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I'm popping tags. I do the most. Red eyes, SRTs. Had a horse hit the road. No whip up black and sinister. Pull up in a ghost red light. I'm passing by, yeah. All you see is smoke.

0: Viu l'estiu a Ràdio Cunit, l'emissora més fresca de la Costa Daurada i l'oficial del Penedès Marítim.
1: 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They set sail to conquer the Blackguards and become the sovereigns of the Seven Seas. Nobody can stop them!

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All hands on deck. 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